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0: That's right. 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

0: Remove from the upper pocket. British chores. Elf, go!
1: Bhai, I was just watching the promo video while the song was going on. It's really interesting, the cast. Vaise, there is Akshay Kumar. In the video, I also saw Sunil Shetty. If I'm not mistaken, I also saw Shreyas Talpade, Rajkumar Rao, and Aftab Shivdasani. I'm not sure if I saw it correctly. Ya to mere lenses kharab ho gaye hain, meri aankhein thak gayi hain, lekin ye sab forgotten days ke actors wapas aa rahe hain, lagta hai is Welcome to the Jungle wale movie mein. And I don't know what the plot of the movie is yet, kyunki abhi to iske promos hi shuru hain. Lekin every time I hear the word Welcome to the Jungle, I always think about, you know, Jumanji. आपने वो मूवी देखी है जुमांजी? उसके बड़े सारे वर्जन आए. एक पुरानी वाली 90s की वर्जन थी, एक न्यू, रिलेटिवली न्यू वर्जन है जिसमें द रॉक इज देयर एंड हु एल्स, जैक ब्लैक इज देयर, है ना? तो आई एक्चुअली रियली लाइक दैट मूवी अ लॉट. तो आप ये गाना सुनिए एंड देन वी विल कम बैक एंड टॉक सम मोर.

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So, usi se, we're going to take another request. This goes out to Zimran. This song is called Dekhana by Alamgir. I have never heard of this song, and this is from way back when. But, well, you know what? It's a catchy song, so why not?

0: our first caller. Hi, can you hear me?
1: Hello, yeah?
0: Yeah, great. Can you turn off the radio behind you so it doesn't clash?
1: Yeah.
0: Okay, great. First of all, tell me your name and dusra, tell me the answer if you have it.
1: Okay, what is the answer you're looking for?
2: What is the question?
0: What is the Bollywood song that is the tune that I just played for you?
1: It's from Padmavat movie.
0: No, it's not. But thank you for calling. I was not asking for the movie name. Okay, but thank you for calling. Guys, pehle question sun lo, phir number dial karna. Okay. Hi, Machale. Can you hear me?
3: Hi, is it Dhoom Machale?
0: Yay, you are Dhoom Machale, Dhoom Machale. Sing
3: with me. Dhoom Machale, Dhoom.
0: Dhoom, Dhoom, come and light my fire. Exactly. Exactly. Okay, tell me your name.
3: Samreen.
0: Samreen?
3: Yeah.
0: Okay, Samreen, congratulations. Aap jeet chuki hai Fun Pizza Kitchen ki taraf se ek $10 ka gift card. Please be on the line.
3: Thank you.
0: Main aapka information lene wali hu, but tab tak ke liye let me just quickly play a song. Just stay on the line, okay? I'm going to put you on hold for 2 seconds. Oh. All right, guys, you guys enjoy the track.

0: नशे सी चढ़ गई ओए कुड़ी नशे सी चढ़ गई।
1: Alright guys, we are back. I'm going to play you a song. This one is a new one for me also. I was shared this song by one of my regular listeners, Maya Ji. I love Rashmeet Kaur. She's coming to Dallas on 1st of July and I think it's going to be a really amazing concert. Maine to apni tickets khareed li hai. I'm not trying to promote any other concerts, just so you know. Lekin, I like this artist. I'm going to go for her concerts. Or concert rather, this is our first indie concert. Indie matlab no labels, no big event companies backing, khud hi kar rahi hai. I love that, you know, so enterprising. So ye wala gana sunte hain. This is Fakira by Rashmeet Kaur and this is the live version.

Hello, we are back. Well, we're about to go into a break in about 4 minutes. तब तक के लिए आप ये गाना सुनिए.

Alright guys, the next song I'm gonna play for you is actually a very popular tune, lekin maybe not on the radio so much, but it is a very popular tune. This is a song which was a collaboration between Sunidhi Chauhan and Shreya Ghoshal. It's again an indie track, not directly from a Bollywood film, but these are Bollywood singers, you know. And the composer is Saleem Suleiman, so why not? They recently announced on their social media platforms of something special that they were doing for World Music Day. Like, you know, you can make like a remix reel ya fir uske upar apna spin dal sakte hain. The song is called Chhela. But I'm going to play the song for you. And I think it's a beautiful track. It's like two girls fighting over one guy. Ki mera chela vaisa hai, mera chela vaisa hai. Like that. So I enjoyed it. You should also enjoy it.

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Bhai, kuch dino pehle unhone mujhe LA se call kiya tha. 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

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I got a request from name called Meghna. 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
4: Ladies and gentlemen, welcome to the show on this lovely Thursday morning. It's the 25th of June today. 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

That track, ladies and gentlemen, sung very, very powerfully by Arif Lohar and Harshdeep Kaur, a very energetic track from the original movie Cocktail, blending rustic rhythm with the youthful spirit. And I do hope you enjoyed. That's right, we have to now refer to the movie Cocktail as the original and Cocktail 2. Let's talk about the weather. Well, there's really nothing to talk about the weather except there's going to be hot, humid and windy. Now, winds will really increase tomorrow and Saturday, Sunday as well. Over the weekend, they will get much fiercer, going up to 40 miles an hour. But today and tomorrow, mid-90s, get ready to enjoy those. And our weather forecast is brought to you by Malabar Gold and Diamonds.

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0: This is Fun Asia Radio, the world news read by Shabnam Matgill. A twin earthquake that was Venezuela's largest in over a century has killed at least 164 people and destroyed multiple buildings near the capital, where residents searching this morning for missing relatives. Venezuela's strongest earthquake since the year 1900 sent rescuers and locals clambering in the dark over flattened apartments, hunting for survivors and extracting people from under the ruins. The 7.5 magnitude earthquake that struck Venezuela yesterday was the strongest to hit the South American country. And we do have fire trucks that were seen on the streets of Caracas, where some buildings suffered significant facade damage. And the 164 people killed and 971 injured after Venezuela's most powerful earthquake in more than a century. 7.5 magnitude quake struck just 40 seconds after a 7.2 magnitude foreshock. We do have U.S. Secretary of State Marco Rubio, who has arrived for a meeting of the Gulf Cooperation Council in Bahrain, where he is expected to reassure regional allies that Washington will protect their security and economic interests as it seeks to reach a peace deal with Iran. He also has said with Iran, he would take their interests into account as he wrapped up a Middle East trip aimed at selling the Trump administration's preliminary accord to skeptical regional partners. He said Iran's stance of charging fees for navigating the Strait of Hormuz is all semantics. Some 57 ships carrying an estimated 1,100 seafarers have transited the Strait of Hormuz since the 23rd of this month under a UN evacuation plan launched this week. In Washington, Lebanon and Israel discussed a U.S.-backed proposal for Israel's forces to pull out of some territory it invaded to be handed back to Lebanese army control. But Israeli Prime Minister Benjamin Netanyahu said Israel would not pull troops out. Israeli forces remain deployed in all areas they recently occupied. And a day after adopting a resolution aimed at removing U.S. military forces from the conflict with Iran, the Senate walked back its rebuke of President Trump's handling of the war, rejecting an attempt to advance a similar war powers measure. Late last night, the vote came after President Trump expressed frustration with Senate Republicans who voted for an Iran war powers resolution, as well as Republicans who missed that vote, arguing that Congress had undermined his position at the negotiating table with Iran. President Trump faced pointed criticism over the Iran war in a closed-door meeting with fellow Republicans yesterday, shortly before his administration asked Congress for tens of billions of dollars to pay for the conflict. His meeting with Republican senators turned testy, and at one point he sternly told Louisiana Senator Bill Cassidy to sit down after questions arose about the war powers resolution. And we do have President Trump canceling his plan to sign a bill aimed to reducing housing costs by building homes, restricting investors' home purchases, saying he won't sign until Congress passes the Save America Act. Tech stocks jumped before the bell this morning as blowout Micron earnings helped boost a sagging confidence in the AI trade, and investors counted down to the latest reading on inflation. The owner of Texas's Camp Mystic has filed for Chapter 11 bankruptcy protection yesterday, estimating total debts at $10 to $50 million. The proceedings come nearly 1 year after flooding killed 25 campers, two counselors, and the camp's co-owner and executive director. The all-girls Christian summer camp had inadequate emergency evacuation plans, according to state investigators revealing in their findings this month. Supergirl releases in theaters nationwide tomorrow with some early screenings tonight. The $170 million DC Studios Warner Brothers feature is projected to earn upwards of $40 million this weekend. And the Motion Picture Academy has invited Wuthering Heights actor Jacob Elordi, One Battle After Another actress Tiana Taylor, Disney CEO Josh DeMaro, and 526 others to become Oscar voters. You're listening to the World News on the Fun Asia Network. President Trump opened 16 days of celebrations for America's 250th anniversary yesterday with a rally-style speech, turning a national commemoration into a highly politicized showcase for his second term agenda. The address on Washington's National Mall underscored how Trump has reshaped the anniversary around his own brand of politics and showmanship, blurring the line between official celebration and campaign-style spectacle. A federal judge has temporarily blocked the Trump administration from obtaining sensitive medical records from healthcare institutions in New York City that provided gender identity care to minors in recent years. And the former chief of staff to former New York City Mayor Eric Adams, the staffer's brother, and two others were indicted on bribery and money laundering conspiracy charges as part of a scheme to exploit the city's migrant crisis for profit. General Christopher Donahue, the commander of the U.S. Army forces in Europe and Africa and the officer known as the last American soldier to leave Afghanistan in 2021, will step down from his post on the 2nd of next month after just 18 months in the role out there. His departure makes him one of nearly two dozen senior military leaders to retire or leave their positions early under Defense Secretary Pete Hegseth, who has sought to reduce the number of top-ranking officers under the banner of less generals, more GIs. Passengers aboard an Air Canada flight helped restrain a pilot who experienced a medical emergency that they say appeared to be a seizure for about 40 minutes after the aircraft suddenly swerved mid-flight. Air Canada's flight, operated by regional partner PL Airlines, en route from Newark, New Jersey to Halifax, Nova Scotia, when the captain experiences medical emergency. USMNT battles Turkey at 10 p.m. in Los Angeles today after Germany meets Ecuador at 4 p.m. and Japan plays Sweden at 7 p.m. right here. And these are Eastern times right here in Dallas. Mexico continued their perfect start to the World Cup with a 3-0 romp against the Czech Republic yesterday, finishing their group stage campaign with a flourish and killing off their tame opponents' hopes of making the knockouts. Vinicius Jr. made it 4 goals in 3 games at the World Cup as Brazil cruised to a 3-0 victory over Scotland, sealing progress to the last 32 as Group C winners and leaving their opponents in danger of another first-round exit. And Morocco twice overcame the shock of conceding to Haiti to win a World Cup thriller 4-2 in Atlanta yesterday, but missed out on top spot in Group C on Brazil. South Africa beat South Korea 1-0 to reach the World Cup knockout rounds for the first time in their history, an astonishing turnaround after a dismal opening defeat. The group stage of World Cup 2026 nearing a conclusion, with teams battling hard to secure a place in the round of 32. And of course, top favorites France and Argentina have already made it to that knockout stage. I'll have more news for you in the next hour.
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All you Dallas Bollywood fans, your playlist is about to come alive. 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Japan and Sweden in Dallas today, the fourth of the nine matches to be played here in our town. And of course, USA will be taking on Turkey in Los Angeles tonight. We will keep you updated right here on the airwaves of the Fun Asia Network.

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6: 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It is a Thursday, the 25th of June, and we are heading towards the mid-90s and, of course, a much higher heat index. Hot, humid, and getting windy.

0: And now, ladies and gentlemen, very happy to have on our airwaves the managing principal of My Time Equity, Mr. Sudhir Pai. Good morning. Can you hear
1: me? Very good morning, sir. Yeah, I can hear you. How are you?
0: I'm very well. Thank you so much. We are here, of course, to get the latest that you can give us on the equity market here from My Time Equity. What are your thoughts this morning?
1: Yeah, so, you know, the news from this morning is, you know, we got the core PCE numbers, which kind of represents inflation, and numbers are as expected. And the GDP numbers came out better than expected, which is actually a good thing for the markets.
0: Mm-hmm.
1: But otherwise, you know, looking at the numbers from this week, you know, markets almost broke down yesterday. Technology and chip stocks, which were running so fast and so high, sold off, pushing the S&P 500 down to its 50-day moving average. And then small caps and defensive stocks held up better than the rest of the market, which means diversification in this market is very important. Technology stock, not all stocks are high. The Mag 7 stocks, which did really very well over the last 2-3 years, you know, have not been waking up. And they have continuously been going down because of the money that they are spending on capital expenditure for building the data centers and things like that. Good thing is also about Micron, which is the chip company. It came out with its earnings, you know, yesterday, and the stock jumped almost 16%, which is celebrated by the market. And this morning, we are seeing everything to be green.
0: Mm-hmm.
1: But overall, you know, I think this period of consolidation is normal after we see so much of, you know, rally in the market. But what is most important here is diversification. You can't just put all your money in one sector or one area and then expect it to be going only up all the time.
0: Mm-hmm.
1: So, as I said, you know, the 493 companies of S&P are doing better than the 7 companies, which was not the same last 3 years. So things are changing, and AI is really impacting lives very soon. And it is going to be continuing like this, I think, over the next 24 months.
0: So you are talking about diversifying, and I know that you launch great structured notes with low investment mm-hmm. thresholds. So do you have any right now you can tell our listeners about?
1: Yeah, certainly. So we'll have almost 4 structured notes every week,
0: mm-hmm.
1: and few of them in that will be income notes. Usually we bring individual stock income notes or ETF income notes. The interests on this typically range anywhere from 10% to 30%, depending on the level of risk one is willing to take. And on the growth notes, typically the returns are between 40% and 70% in year one. Again, these numbers sound very too good to be true numbers, but it's all connected to the underlying stocks that come with the structured notes. So there is a lot of education that goes when we speak about this, when we talk one-on-one, because, you know, the risks have to be evaluated before investing. And one of the also other things is, you know, investing the right size, not just put a lot of money in one instrument. That mm-hmm. is where diversification comes in.
0: Right.
1: So when someone comes to us, we talk to them about how to keep money liquid, number one, because in this market right now, things are moving very rapidly, jobs are a big question mark. So we try to keep money liquid as much as possible, not just dumping it into real estate or ventures, and try to diversify it in so much that, you know, one or the other assets keep doing well in that period of time. So right now, if you see, gold and silver is so low,
0: mm-hmm.
1: but it was being a celebrated asset class, you know, some last year. So, you know, it has to be a good mix of all types of assets. And that is where, you know, the right allocation makes a lot of sense while investing our hard-earned money, you know, for our future.
0: So does My Time Equity have some other investment opportunities this week? I know you had mentioned something last week, or was it the week before, about something in Kansas?
1: Yeah, Kansas, we bought all those properties.
0: Okay.
1: We bought 20 homes in Kansas. That's for long-term, you know, investment. It's illiquid, but good location, 8 miles from the airport. 20 homes, we get about 6% income on it, and depreciation of about 60%. and then, you know, we hold it for 5 to 6 years and then sell. And these are duplex homes. And we have two more homes in the same lane that is available on sale. You know, if somebody is interested in buying homes in Kansas City, because they are better, they do better than homes in Dallas, because the income on it is around 7%. And net after paying all taxes and other things, you know, you can net around 5 to 6%. So they are still much better than what we find here. And these are new homes, 2025 built homes. And 2026, they are still building some more homes. And very close to the airport. And Kansas City is really doing very well as the place for investing your money in real estate. Because, you know, the market is not as developed like Dallas has been from many, many years. But this market is growing rapidly. So we are right now in Texas markets, Kansas City markets, and Florida markets, these three markets. Mm-hmm. And since you brought up real estate, you also have a couple of other investment opportunities where the primary reason for investing is tax write-off. You know, so if you invest a dollar, you can get a write-off of anywhere from $2 to $4 from your 2026 income tax return. You know, so there are various ideas that we can think of. It all depends on how much money is available to invest and what is the purpose of that investment. Is it for tax saving? Is it for income? Is it for growth? Is it for retirement? You know, different reasons has to be listed out before we make those decisions to invest.
0: So what would, as you talk to me, I think what would be a good idea for our listeners is to visit your offices. They're right here in Plano at Coit and Spring Creek. And make an appointment if you can before that, 972-330-2771, 972-330-2771, or send an email, wealth@mytimeequity.com, wealth@mytimeequity.com. And they will be very happy to sit with you and discuss your entire portfolio. And they also have weekly seminars every Saturday at, is it 11 o'clock?
1: Yeah. These are webinars.
0: Yeah.
1: Seminars, it's people don't travel these days, so webinars are very convenient.
0: Yes.
1: And we also have our daily updates in the WhatsApp group where we post, like just now I posted about the GDP numbers coming out and the PC numbers coming as expected.
0: Mm-hmm.
1: So the joining the WhatsApp group and listening to a few webinars, mm-hmm. Which are also hosted on YouTube,
0: mm-hmm.
1: And then, you know, understanding what we do, or if somebody wants to come to our office directly, speak to us, yeah, that would be a good start, because, you know, this business is all about understanding where you are planning to invest and sticking to it, right?
0: Right.
1: So we are happy to provide that financial education to everybody who is looking to put their hard-earned dollars to work.
0: Yeah, great idea for you all to go there. I'll repeat that number again, 972-330-2771, wealth@mytimeequity.com, and you can make an appointment or you can request them to put you on to that daily WhatsApp group, and every morning you'll get a WhatsApp update there from Mr. Sudhir Pai. Thank you so much for bringing all this information and opportunities to our listeners. We really appreciate it. And we will talk to you again soon.
1: Thank you for having me, Shubhamji. Have a great day today.
0: You do the same. It is Mr. Sudhir Pai, who's the managing principal of My Time Equity, giving us all this information. So do go ahead and give them a call, mytimeequity.com, if you'd like to know more about the company. I will have world news coming up for you. We have a very interesting guest who will be joining us later in the show today, and that has to do with cricket for those that are impaired as far as vision is concerned. We'll talk about all that in the next hour of the program. Stay with me.
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0: This is Fun Asia Radio, the world news read by Shabnam Madgill. At least 164 people have been killed and 971 injured after Venezuela's most powerful earthquake in more than a century. The 7.5 magnitude quake struck 40 seconds after a 7.2 magnitude foreshock. And it is Secretary of State Marco Rubio who has said the U.S. is immediately deploying rescue teams and aid at the direction of President Trump and expressed support in a call with acting President Delcy Rodriguez. This twin earthquake, Venezuela's largest in over a century, that has killed already 164 people and destroyed multiple buildings near the capital. We have the strongest to hit the South American country since the year 1900, and that one had occurred northeast of the capital of Caracas off the coast and had a magnitude of 7.7. U.S. Secretary of State Marco Rubio has arrived for a meeting of the Gulf Cooperation Council in Bahrain, where he is expected to reassure regional allies that Washington will protect their security and economic interests if it seeks to reach a peace deal with Iran. In Washington, Lebanon and Israel discussed a U.S.-backed proposal for Israel's forces to pull out of some territory it invaded to be handed back to the Lebanese army control. But Israeli Prime Minister Benjamin Netanyahu has said Israel would not pull the troops out. President Trump faced pointed criticism over the Iran war in a closed-door meeting with fellow Republicans yesterday, shortly before his administration asked Congress for tens of billions of dollars to pay for the conflict. And several Republicans who attended said President Trump engaged in a shouting match with Senator Bill Cassidy, who said the administration needs to explain a framework deal that he signed last week that gives Iran financial incentives but falls short of the goals he laid out at the war's beginning. President Trump has canceled plans to sign a bill aiming to reduce housing costs by building homes, restricting investors' home purchases, and says he won't sign it until Congress passes the Save America Act. Tech stocks have jumped before the bell this morning as blowout Micron earnings helped boost sagging confidence in the AI trade, and investors counted down to the latest reading on inflation. The owner of Texas's Camp Mystic has filed for Chapter 11 bankruptcy protection yesterday, estimating total debts between $10 to $50 million, and the proceedings come nearly a year after flooding killed 25 campers, two counselors, and the camp's co-owner and executive director. The all-girls Christian summer camp had inadequate emergency evacuation plans, according to state investigators, revealing in findings this month. And this happened on the 4th of July last year. President Trump opened 16 days of celebrations for America's 250th anniversary yesterday with a rally-style speech, turning a national commemoration into a highly politicized showcase for his second-term agenda. The address on Washington's National Mall underscored how he has reshaped the anniversary around his own brand of politics and showmanship, blurring the line between official celebration and campaign-style spectacle. General Christopher Donoghue, the commander of U.S. Army forces in Europe and Africa, and the officer known as the last American soldier to leave Afghanistan in 2021, stepping down from his post on the 2nd of next month after just 18 months in the role. His departure makes him one of nearly two dozen senior military leaders to retire or leave their positions early under Defense Secretary Pete Hegseth, who has sought to reduce the number of top-ranking officers under the banner of less generals, more GIs. USMNT battles Turkey, and that is at 10 o'clock in Los Angeles today after Germany meets Ecuador at 4 p.m. Eastern Time. And Japan plays Sweden, 6 o'clock local time, right here in Dallas. The group stage of World Cup 2026 nearing a conclusion with teams battling hard to secure a place in the round of 32. Top favourites France and Argentina have already made it to the knockout stage, while England and Spain are on the cusp of securing qualification. You're listening to the world news on the FunAsia Network. Members of the U.S. House of Representatives yesterday pledged firm support for the self-governed island of Taiwan as they welcomed Han Kyo-yu, president of Taiwan's legislative yuan, to Washington at a time the Trump administration reviewing the $14 billion arms sales package to Taiwan months after it got preliminary congressional approval. Urgent heat warnings in effect across more than a dozen Western European countries as the region grapples with a severe and unusually early heat wave. European Union disbursed the first 3 billion euro tranche of a 90 billion euro loan to Ukraine. And we do have Ukraine strikes on Moscow, threatening President Putin's grip on power. The Russian president is perceived to be under significant domestic pressure because of the drone attacks that have overwhelmed the air defenses. Venezuela's acting president, Delcy Rodriguez, has thanked Prime Minister Modi this morning for expressing condolences and offering assistance after two powerful earthquakes struck near Caracas, causing widespread damage and triggering large-scale rescue operations. Commerce and Industry Minister Piyush Goyal and his counterpart, U.S. Trade Representative Jamison Greer, spent the last 2 days reviewing the progress of the trade deal with market access, digital trade, supply chain resilience, reduction of non-tariff barriers and expanded cooperation in strategic sectors being on the table. Amazon chief Andy Jassy has stepped up the company's quick commerce push in India, having lost a lot of ground to local competitors Blinkit, Swiggy, Instamart and Zepto, and amid an aggressive ramp of minutes by e-commerce rival Flipkart. Union Home Minister for Home Affairs and Cooperation Sri Amit Shah has called on President Draupadi Murmu at the Rashtrapati Bhavan, and the meeting assumes significance given the speculation that a reshuffle of the Union Council of Ministers is imminent. CBI conducted searches at 80 locations across 16 states as part of a nationwide crackdown on a network allegedly involved in digital arrest scams that targeted hundreds of victims using a website with a URL resembling that of the Supreme Court, and this operation, codenamed Operation Chakra 6, involved around 60 specialized teams carrying out coordinated searches from Punjab and Gujarat in the west to Assam and Manipur in the northeast. Amritsar Commissionerate Police, in a joint operation with the central agency, busted a cross-border illegal arms, narcotics and Hawala network, apprehending seven accused, including one Afghan national and one juvenile. Jammu and Kashmir police have registered an FIR against several army personnel, including a commanding officer of the 17 Rashtriya Rifles, for allegedly entering a police station in Kishtwar district. Ladies and gentlemen, that's all I have in the news for the moment. We'll have more in the next hour of the program.
1: 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HEB ke naye DFW stores Mid-Cities, Irving aur Murphy mein khul rahe hain. 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
0: You've heard the world news, now let's get you some stories from the yesteryears that happened on today's date, the 25th of June. Louis Mountbatten, the first Earl Mountbatten, was born on today's date in the year 1900 at the Frogmore House in Windsor, England. A British statesman, naval leader and the last Viceroy of India. Had an international royal family background and his career involved extensive naval commands and diplomatic negotiation of independence for India and Pakistan and the highest military defense leadership. George Orwell was born on today's date in 1903 in Bengal, India. English novelist, essayist and critic, famous for his profoundly influential novels called The Animal Farm and 1984, which examine the dangers of totalitarian rule. He wrote many other works, from an account of his experiences in the Spanish Civil War to essays on political language, English cuisine and how to make that perfect cup of tea. Yet it was his two anti-utopian novels that solidified his reputation as an almost prophetic voice in the 20th century literature.

0: It was The Firebird by Igor Stravinsky and Michael Fokine, who that premiered at the Paris Opera on today's date in the year 1910. V.P. Singh was born on today's date in 1931 in Allahabad in India, a politician and government official who was Prime Minister of India from 1989 to 90. Following his arrival in London, Major General Dwight Eisenhower takes command of the U.S. forces in Europe on today's date in 1942. Although he had never seen combat during his 27 years as an army officer, his knowledge of military strategy and talent for organization was such that the Army Chief of Staff George Marshall chose him over nearly 400 senior officers to lead U.S. forces in the war against Germany. And after proving himself on the battlefields of North Africa and Italy, Eisenhower was appointed Supreme Commander of Operation Overlord, the Allied invasion of northwestern Europe. Anne Frank's diary is first published on today's date in 1947. Recounting her life in hiding during the Holocaust, her father said the book revealed a side of his daughter he never knew. "I had no idea of the depth of her thoughts and feelings," he said. The diary of a young girl was first published, appearing in the Netherlands under the title Het Astuus, The Secret Annex, and became a classic of war literature. The Korean War began after North Korea unleashed an attack southwards across the 38th parallel, prompting the UN Security Council to pass a resolution calling on UN members to assist South Korea. On today's date in 1950, armed forces from Communist North Korea smash into South Korea, setting off the Korean War. Happened at the 38th parallel. And on today's date in 1953, Jacqueline Bouvier and Massachusetts Senator John F. Kennedy publicly announced their engagement. He, of course, went on to become the 35th president, and Jackie, as she was known, became one of the most popular first ladies ever to grace the White House. Sonia Sotomayor was born on today's date in 1954 in Bronx, New York. The Associate Justice of the Supreme Court of the United States from 2009, she was the first Hispanic and the third woman to serve on the Supreme Court. First Hispanic and first Latina Justice of the U.S. Supreme Court.
1: India, striking difference and a welcome one is that the street food is great.
0: Anthony Bourdain was born on today's date in 1956 in New York City. American chef, author, and television personality who helped popularize foodie culture in the early 21st century through his books and television programs.
1: And by my way of thinking, they always are. Then things are looking pretty good.
0: Anthony Bourdain is the one who said,
2: "Where I grew up, and we are right in the heart of the city, the downtown area." And
0: he said, "The extent to which you can walk in someone else's shoes, or at least eat their food, it's a plus for everybody." Carly Simon was born on today's date in 1943 in New York City, the American singer, songwriter, and children's book writer known for her pop songs. She had a number of hits in the 70s, including "You're So Vain."

Carly Simon, you're so vain. The Last Packard, the classic American luxury car with the famous enigmatic slogan, "Ask the man who owns one," rolls off the production line at Packard's plant in Detroit and Michigan on today's date in 1956. George Michael was born on today's date in 1963 in London. British singer and songwriter who rose from teen idol status with the Britpop band Wham to global superstardom as a solo pop music artist in the 1980s and 90s with such hit songs as this one called Faith. Despite a waning career by the time of his death in 2016, he had a transformative impact on pop music and is considered to have been an important trailblazer for LGBTQ plus recording artists. We're talking about George Michael.

0: Why?
1: Hungry, tired, full of hate and fury.
0: Why?
1: We're cats.
2: British comedian and actor Ricky Gervais, whose credits notably include the television series The Office, was born on today's date in 1961.
1: I try to find the kids' home, get distracted immediately.
2: On today's date in 1965, two Viet Cong terrorist bombs ripped through the McCann floating restaurant on the Saigon River. The first exploded in the dining room. The second one, a few minutes later, detonated on the gangplank as panic survivors tried to flee. More than 30 people, including 9 Americans, were killed in those explosions and dozens of other diners wounded. Vladimir Kramnik was born on today's date in 1975 in Russia, the international chess grandmaster who defeated his countryman Garry Kasparov to win the Professional Chess Association World Championship. And the match was held in London in the year 2000, with him winning 2 games, drawing 13 and losing none. In 1978, activists hoist a vibrant rainbow flag in the midst of the festivities for San Francisco's Gay and Lesbian Freedom Day parade. The crowd immediately recognized the flag's significance. It completely astounded me that people just got it in an instant like a bolt of lightning. This was their flag. It belonged to all of us. This was the Rainbow Pride flag, now ubiquitous symbol of queer pride and liberation. This symbol of pride was born on this day, the first version of the rainbow flag, during the 7th annual Gay Freedom Day parade in San Francisco. And on today's date in 1988, ...17-year-old Debbie Gibson becomes the youngest person ever to write, produce and perform her own number one pop single when her single called Foolish Beat reaches the top of the Billboard Hot 100, and here it is for you.

In Ottawa, Kim Campbell, this morning as Canada's 19th Prime Minister, becoming the first woman to hold the country's highest office on today's date in 1993. And in 1996, a tanker truck loaded with 25,000 pounds of explosives rips through the U.S. Air Force military housing complex, the Khobar Towers in Dehran, Saudi Arabia, killing 19 U.S. airmen and wounding nearly 500 others. Jacques Cousteau died on today's date in 1997 in Paris. The French naval officer, ocean explorer, and co-inventor of the Aqualung, known for his extensive underseas investigations. And then, ladies and gentlemen, it was on today's date. Michael Jackson died from a drug overdose administered by his physician, who was convicted of involuntary manslaughter in 2009. One of the most commercially successful entertainers in history dies at the age of 50 at his home in Los Angeles after suffering from cardiac arrest caused by a fatal combination of drugs given to him by his personal doctor.

0: $10 for drinks.
1: Farrah Fawcett died on today's date in 2009 in Santa Monica, California. The American actor was a glamorous pin-up girl with feathered blonde hair that inspired the style adopted by legions of fans in the 70s, and her beguiling look vaulted her to superstardom in the hit television series called Charlie's Angels.
0: My camera just takes stills.
2: It's going to be a very short commercial.
0: Oh.
1: First gained fame for this iconic poster and later became the superstar with Charlie's Angels. And she died of cancer at the age of 62 on today's date in 2009. And then, ladies and gentlemen, in the last story I have for you for today, China's lunar probe Chang'e 6 returned to Earth carrying the first samples from the far side of the moon. Happened on today's date 2 years ago in 2024. Those were some stories from the annals of history that happened on today's date, the 25th of June. I do hope you enjoyed them. And we're going to round off this hour of the program. Have another very busy hour coming up for you. You all stay with me right here on the airwaves of the Fun Asia Network. Let me give you the number in the studios, 972-235-5555. If I can play a song for you, I'll take your requests, dedications, any comments, feedback, suggestions, anything you'd like to talk about this lovely morning as we head towards a very hot and humid day and a little windy also. A mid-90s, that'll be a little later this afternoon. We are at 9 o'clock.
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4: 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I hope you all are doing well. We're trying to get you as much information and all that we can as far as entertainment is concerned, right here on the airwaves of the Fun Asia Network.

0: This part of our program is brought to you by NRI Wealth. And I am very, very happy to introduce you all to Dipti Varma. And Dipti, can you hear me well? Good morning.
1: Yes. Yeah, good morning. I can hear you. Good morning to all my listeners.
0: दोस्तों आज एक ऐसा टॉपिक जिसके बारे में हम सब सोचते हैं लेकिन सीरियसली कभी प्लान नहीं करते. अगर कल आपके साथ कुछ हो जाए तो क्या आपकी फैमिली सेफ है या कोर्ट के चक्कर में फंस जाएगी. आज दीप्ति वर्मा फ्रॉम एनआरआई वेल्थ इज गोइंग टू टॉक टू अस एंड शी इज द वन हु हेल्प्स फैमिलीज एंड मेक्स श्योर दैट उनकी मेहनत को प्रोटेक्ट करने में the right way, of course, what all can be done. So, welcome to the show, Dipti, and tell us some more details about what you do at NRI Wealth.
1: Thank you, Shapna. So, good morning to all my listeners. I would like to, you know, sort of pinpoint a very important aspect of our decision-making processes, what we take during our lives. We accumulate a lot of wealth, we accumulate properties, make real estate, accumulate on bank accounts, investment accounts. But are we doing enough or the right step? Are we taking the right step to make sure that we are passing on all the corpus to our kids after we are no more? I don't think so, because I come across a lot of families who still haven't gone ahead and taken this decision of creating a living trust. Because in United States, a living trust is the only option or the only solution wherein you can pass on your assets after you are no more onto your beneficiaries in a seamless way without interference of the court, without deducting the probate fees, which is at 6%. Now, my message today is primarily focused towards the visa holders or people who are on green card or people who are not U.S. citizens, who are on any kind of visa, even if it is an asylum case or, you are still in the process of getting your applications processed. With the turbulence that we see every day in the current government scenario about the immigration status being, questioned, being re-looked into. So it's very important that whatever assets that we have today in the United States, we are securing it through a living trust. Because once you create your living trust, you make sure that whatever is added onto the trust or whatever is funded into the trust, it shall be passed on to your beneficiaries, even if you have to leave the country in a jiffy. Even if you have to leave the country, if your immigration status doesn't allow you to continue living in the United States after that. So by creating a trust, whatever assets you have, you can make sure that you are passing them on to your beneficiaries, which would be your children if they are, U.S. citizens. Even if they are not U.S. citizens, you can have them passed on to a successor trustee, and then the successor trustee can pass on the sale proceeds of all those assets to your account wherever you are in the world other than United States. So guys, trust me, it is a very important decision, not only because of your turbulent immigration status, but even otherwise. If you feel that, yes, there is a need, please do not hesitate. Give me a call on my number, which is 669-243-5799. I'll repeat my number. It's 669-243-5799. You can also visit our website, which is nriwealth.com. 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It is nriwealth.com. Please give us a call. We can get this discussed for you and devise a plan which is based and best suited for your family conditions. So call me at 669-243-5799.
0: All right. 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And I'm going to repeat Deepti's number again, 669-243-5799. 669-243-5799. Anything else you'd like to say before I let you go, Deepti?
1: Well, a lot of people have this inhibition that, no, we don't want to create a trust because that is, you know, we are passing on the ownership to somebody else. No, guys, the ownership will remain with you till the time you are alive. So you are only passing the assets to your trust, but the ownership rights will remain with you till the time you're alive, and you can actually align the trust conditions in a way the way you want. So do not hesitate at all that you are going to lose the ownership. No, the ownership will remain with you 100%, and it will be passed on to your beneficiaries only when you want or after your death. So do not worry at all. Your assets are completely secured when you are funding it into the trust, because you, being the trustee, have the full control on those assets.
0: Thank you. Thank you so much. After listening to you, we feel so much better. Thanks a lot.
1: And you're welcome. Thank you, Shabnam.
0: Thank you, and you have a wonderful day.
1: Thank you. You too. Bye-bye.
0: Bye.

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19: Ladies and gentlemen, welcome back to the show. And our show is going to change its format here in this hour of the program a little bit, because we have, and I am so, so honored to have three very noble gentlemen here in the studio today. And I'll tell you about what they do, and you're going to agree with me that their initiatives are definitely noble. We are going to talk about an organization called Samarthanam International. And it is a Samarthanam Trust for the Disabled. Now, their mission is to empower visually challenged, disabled and underprivileged people through developmental initiatives focusing on education, social, economic, cultural and technological aspects also. And an inclusive society is what they vision, which is free from discrimination, where people with disabilities become contributing members, living with dignity as well as respect. Now, we have this organization focusing on to educate, empower and elevate those that have disabilities, and so they can be normal members of the community and the society. Let me introduce first Dr. Mahantesh, who is the chairman of the Samarthanam International. Welcome to the Funasia Network. How are you, sir?
20: Good morning, all the listeners. I'm doing very good. Thank you, Shubhnamji. Thanks for having us here.
19: Thank you for making the effort to be here. And one of our focuses is going to be particularly about blind cricket. But I talked a little bit about Samarthanam, and I would like for you to tell us a little bit in your words about Samarthanam India and Samarthanam USA and the impact that these organizations are having on creating the lives of people with disabilities.
20: Yeah, I always feel excited and honored to talk about cricket in general and cricket for the blind in particular. Being myself an avid cricketer and a cricket crazy gentleman, so right from childhood, I have played and followed cricket. So for having enjoyed the benefit of the game, I felt, why not we promote this for visually impaired? Because cricket in India is bigger than religion. Yeah. So when we wanted to start Samarthanam, our focus was to support and promote cricket for the blind. And in 2010-2011, we got the complete responsibility to manage blind cricket for India. For having taken the responsibility, we decided to give best support, best facilities, because we knew cricket can be a life changer. For having enjoyed the benefit, the communication skills, it also not only makes you physically fit, it builds tremendous positive qualities, leadership, determination, play to win, and doesn't give up till the last minute. And also, if you lose today, there is another match tomorrow. So with all these benefits, and cricket is a very, very sequential game. So it has a lot of strategy in it, a lot of calculation in it. You play to chase, you play to defend. So we thought, what game could be better than this? So right from the inception of Samarthanam in 1997, cricket has been an integral part of Samarthanam. So in the last 13 or 15 years, you can say, with our effort, thanks to our government, Honorable Prime Minister Sri Modi ji and Karnataka government and many governments, we could host 3 T20 World Cups, 1 Asia Cup, and participated in several international tournaments. Shubhnam ji, I feel very proud to tell here, our men's team has won 3 T20 and 2 ODI Championship and Asia Cup and many bilateralship. And girls are no less. Though we started late for them, they have made India proud in the last 6-7 years. In 2023, they won the World Games, beating mighty Australia in Edgbaston, Birmingham. And just last year, on 2nd November, Harmanpreet's team won the World Cup. And on 23rd November, our girls with visual impairment, led by Deepika TC, India won the inaugural T20 World Cup for the blind. I'm sure many of you, all our Indian friends and cricket lovers across, followed the celebrations, the jubilations, and what cricket has made. It has transformed the lives. It has transformed the lives of visually impaired cricketers. It has got them jobs. It has got recognition. It has got them awards. It has got them cash prizes. Each girl got close to $100,000. Most or all of the 16 girls are a story. They have fought their resilience, coming from a very humble rural background, very, very economically challenged, single parent, or parents are struggling. Most of them don't have houses also. So few governments gave them jobs, cash prizes, and many leaders like Nita Ambaniji, Reliance, gave 5 crores to the team, and Pawan Kalyanji gave 5 lakhs each. Devendra Fadnavis ji and our Honorable Chief Minister Siddaramaiah and Assam Chief Minister, Bihar Chief Minister, they all gave cash prizes to their respective girls. So what we are trying to showcase here is, if there is a will, sports can make a big difference in an individual, irrespective of disabled or non-disabled. So these visually impaired could represent India, could go on to prestigious stages, could address the media. So that has given the confidence in them. So it has not only made difference in their own life, in their family, in their neighborhood, and it has built tremendous positivity in the society. So having seen the success in India, Samarthanam through CABI and Samarthanam USA, CABI USA, we are committed to take this game globally. And most importantly, as you remember, in 2024, we'll talk about it, we brought the world champion men's team for the blind toured across, and that triggered the development and promotion of blind cricket in USA, subsequently leading to the training and formation of American blind girls team, which participated in the inaugural T20 World Cup in 2025.
19: Yes, I remember when you all were here in 24. I remember coming to see the match. Now, ladies and gentlemen, I want you all to remember that we are focusing here on visually impaired cricket players. Tell us, Dr. Mahantesh, if you would please, how do you view this growth and future potential of cricket, and particularly blind cricket in the United States?
20: Yeah, so like ICC for blind, we have World Blind Cricket Limited, which is the global organization to govern and manage the global game. And CAB India, CABI, and we have created CAB USA. Like that, we have cricket boards for respective countries. America is the 12th country, and we want to promote this to more and more countries. In America, we want to promote this across. So we are talking to all cricketers and cricket lovers and those who support cricket for the blind, like our dear friend who brought us here, who is also the board member of Samarthanam USA, Bharat Kumarji himself is an avid cricketer and a cricket lover. He is connecting us to a lot of friends and families who are coming forward to pledge their support. So we want to make this a movement here. We have baseball and other games for blind, which are popular. We want to make cricket equally or more popular, because there are a lot of visually impaired know about cricket, but they don't know about blind cricket. So using channels like your Fun Asia, we want to take this game to every house as possible, every individual who want to play or who want to support. We want to invite everybody so that we can make it a movement. And what recognition, what honor, what support our visually impaired got in India, why not people in US and also in other countries? For that, we already have a registered organization, samarthanamusa.org. One can go to our website, and even samarthanam.org is a Indian organization, parent organization. So in whatever way each one want to be a part of this, it's your organization, join hands. Together, let's make a difference. Together, let's make cricket talk of the town or talk of every households.
19: I think everybody listening to us there would love to get involved, individuals, organizations, communities here in the United States would love to support your initiatives here for a Samarthanam. Remember, it's Samarthanam USA is an organization registered here in the United States, and y'all can go to the website and get more details. But do tell us your key priorities and your vision for expanding Samarthanam's impact globally. How can the people who are tuned in right now and listening to you help out?
20: Yeah, Shivaramji, when you were introducing, you talked about various initiatives of Samarthanam.
19: Mm-hmm.
20: Like education is key to empower. So if you give education, you can find your way. That's what I learned personally, and that's what I have been practicing. Mm-hmm. So Samarthanam strongly focuses on providing education for people with visually impaired and other disabled across in India. This year, our goal is to touch 10,000 people for college education, because there are schools, but no institution to support college and higher education, providing hostels and required support system and technology. So this we want to carry forward and talk to Indian diaspora to get involved and support us. So those who want to write to us, info@samarthanamusa.org, you can write. So technology is big. So Shailender, who is with me, though he is the General Secretary of CABI, he loves technology and education. Shailender, aap kuch bolna chahte hai isme?
1: Yeah, namaskar, aap sabhi ko. Main Shailender Yadav, General Secretary Samarthanam Trust for Disabled. Dekh nahi sakta hu, par sun ke padh sakta hu. Aap jis madhyam se aaj aap mujhe sun rahe ho, aise hi hum log सुन के पढ़ते हैं. हमारी पूरी लाइफ सुनने पे डिपेंड है, और एजुकेशन एक ऐसा टूल है जो कि हम लोगों को एम्पावर्ड करता है, कि एक मेन स्ट्रीम में 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I believe always on the equality. I always said, blind is not a darkness, it is a lack of opportunity. Please create the, fill the gap between the disabilities and the education. I am promising you, every disabled have a quality. Is saal kaise Diwali pe diya jalaye aur blindon ki, drishtihin logon ke jeevan mein ujala leke aaye. That is my vision for this year.
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19: That was your message from insurance agent Humaira Jamani. And now, ladies and gentlemen, we are going to continue talking to our guests. For those of you that are just tuning in, I would like for all of you to know that we have some exceptional gentlemen here in our studios today, and they are representing Samarthanam International. Now, Samarthanam India and Samarthanam USA here, empowering visually challenged, disabled and underprivileged people through developmental initiatives focusing on educational, social, economic, cultural and technological aspects. And right now we are focusing on particularly on blind cricket here in the United States. We also have a board member of Samarthanam here in the United States, Mr. Bharat Kumar, who is here in our studios. And I would like for you to tell our listeners what it was that actually built your interest for you to join them.
2: Good morning, all viewers. It's very exciting to have two amazing gentlemen with us today, as you heard so far, Dr. Mantesh and also Mr. Shailender, who are visually impaired, but that never let them stop from going on and playing for an Indian cricket team, and also to continue to do this amazing work, amazing, inspiring work, helping or supporting the physically challenged people across the globe and more so in India. So with their Samarthanam NGO, which started in 97, I think team has relentlessly worked on and has touched more than 500,000 people lives, which definitely has been inspiring. You can imagine that some of us, with all the blessings that we have, physically healthy body, at the same time, all organs working functionally. And often we tend to get cynical, we tend to get negative, we tend to complain about things. But here is the team, entire team of Samarthanam, and also led by Dr. Mantesh, have been continue to inspire us and continue to not to let their limitation hinder, actually. So it's been an amazing journey, and as a part of this journey, they're really on a mission to expand and touch lives of millions of people all over the globe. Cricket has been a connecting passion of the blood for all of this, because they themselves being a passionate cricket players. As you heard that they just finished a World Cup blind cricket tournament, which India won, apparently beating the mighty Australia. So here again in US, the organization has been continuously grow. We have an established charitable organization which is registered under 501c3 with a lot of really very well noble and notable personalities, such as Mr. Adarsh Shastri ji, who is a grandson of the late Prime Minister of India, Lal Bahadur Shastri ji, as well as the Dr. Srinivas Reddy, who is the chairman of the Illinois Medical Board, and so many others, actually, right, who continue to participate and connect with us in this organization and continue to help. All that the listeners were listening today is that if this is something is you are passionate about, or is something you feel is your calling to support, because we know that we're all busy in our professional, but there's some point in life, we all want to do something more than for working ourselves, actually. So this is your calling or passion. Feel free to connect with us, and happy to connect with you guys and be associated with this organization. And great to have you. Shabnam ji is wonderful. Thank you for having us today.
19: Thank you. Thank you very much for being here. I am also going to give you a telephone number here for Vaishali Thakkar, our CEO here at Funasia Network, and you all can very happily call her also, because she also would like to be very involved with this compassionate and noble initiative, and that is to bring cricket to those that are visually impaired. Now, the number to call is 972-897-8626. 972-897-8626. Do you want to give a telephone number also?
2: Anybody who's interested can also reach out to 469-768-0476. Again, I want to take this opportunity to thank Ms. Vaishali Thakkar and for having us today here and giving this opportunity, along with, of course, Shabnam Ji, who has been a great host here. Thank you very much. And thank you,
19: actually, for giving us this opportunity to be part of this very noble initiative. And Dr. Mahantesh, I am going to let you say a few more words to round off this talk of ours here. Whatever it is that you think we've missed talking about, please add to that.
3: Yeah, so we definitely want Samarthanam USA to a very proactive, progressive organization, building bridge between India and US, having a lot of exchange programs, student volunteers, so they can come and do summer internship with us. So like that, there are many ways how India and US can work together to impact hundreds and thousands of lives. As Shailendra mentioned, as Bharatji mentioned, we want them to become taxpayers. We don't want them to be dole recipients. So together we can create employment opportunities. Samarthanam is committed to that. We have seen a lot of success in India. Whatever we know there, best practices, we are happy to give it here. And we are very, very happy to take a lot of good practices from US, especially in the field of technology. So, and especially to my people, our Indians, my request is, whenever you are visiting India next, please come to Samarthanam. Though our head office is in headquarters in Bangalore, but we have branches across India in all major cities, in all your states. So please do visit Samarthanam and get involved in whatever way you can. Let's impact every disabled and make them able. Let them forget their first three letters in disability. So when ability is there, only celebration. When celebration is there, happiness. So let's create a happy world. Thank you so much, Shubnam Ji. And my big thanks to Vaishali Ji for giving us the opportunity at a very short notice. Thanks, Bharat Sir, for taking this initiative and bringing us here. So Funasia, it's a wonderful name. So let's have a lot of fun. Thank you.
19: Thank you. Thank you very much. Bharatji, did you want to say something?
2: Just one thing I would like to add here is that it's not just the charitable works, but as you heard from Shailendra Ji, is also we are very technology driven. Some of us come from a very strong corporate technology background, so we also want to seek or invite those people who have some new ideas, all the young startup mindset people who want to make a difference and have a startups to supporting any of the technology aids, be it medical devices or be it any of the apps and things like that, that they want to participate and develop this for the physically challenged people. We're happy to mentor them. We're happy to support them in any way we would like to. Wanted to mention that.
19: Thank you. Thank you so much. I'm sure a lot of people will be encouraged to contact you and others. So to be a part of, again, the name of the organization is Samarthanam. And y'all can get more information, of course, online and let us know if we can do anything for you. 972-897-8626. 972-897-8626. I want to thank you for bringing our guests here, Bharatji, and also big thanks going out to the chairman of Samarthanam, Dr. Mahantesh, and the general secretary, Shailendra Yadav, for all the effort and all the work that they do to make sure, as he said, that we all get everybody, even though they may be visually impaired, into the entire initiative. Thank you all very much.
3: Thank you.
2: Wonderful.

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Here is Mukhtasar for you.

0: From the movie Teri Meri Kahani, picturized on Shahid Kapoor and Priyanka Chopra. And the first one to give me the right answer was Himanshu Patel. I know every line in the studio is ringing, but I cannot take any more calls. We have a winner for this free item from Divibe Restaurant, an upscale Indian restaurant located inside Foodistan in Aubrey. And that, ladies and gentlemen, is my show for today. Me Too's coming on right after me. 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It's 10 o'clock.
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All right, I'm going to take the callers on the airwaves. Actually, I'll take it off air. In the meantime, I am going to play one more song for all of you here. And it is to also celebrate, Madan Mohan Sahab. Ek aur gana Madan Mohan Sahab ka hum lagate hain aapke liye. Aur in return, what you have to do for me is guess this other celebrity that I was talking about. Theek hai? पहले दो कॉलर्स को ये इनाम मिलेगा, तो आप ये गाना सुन लो, उसके बाद वो जो मैंने रिडल दिया वो पूरा गाना भी सुनवाएंगे. और किसको इनाम मिलता है वो भी बताएंगे.

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This is Rumita and sun rahe aap afternoon adda jahan pe aaj abhi is waqt it's an opportunity for you to win a giveaway from Chandigarh Bites which is located in Allen. Aap jeet sakte hain kadhai paneer ya fir kadhai chicken aur unki jo special menu hai jo aap giveaway mein nahi jeet sakte but you can also try out from Monday to Friday with exciting new dishes rotating daily at during the lunch hour. All you need to do to win this giveaway is to answer a simple question related to the song that I'm going to play next. Ye jo gana hai, a very popular one. All you need to answer ki is film mein na teen bahut important characters the. Ek to hero heroine the hi. Uske saath saath ek aur character the which is a very popular name in the Hindi film industry. You need to call me and give me the names of the three important actors of this movie. So Dallas, be prepared and you can win this giveaway from Chandigarh Bites located in Allen.

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0: 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A very warm good afternoon, Shahid ji. How are you today?
9: Yes.
0: Shahid ji, how are you today? And welcome to Funny Share.
9: I'm doing great. Sorry, I lost you earlier. I'm doing great. Thanks for having me.
0: नो प्रॉब्लम सर. लोग सो काफ़ी लोग अपना बिजनेस स्टार्ट करना चाहते हैं, फ्रेंचाइजी लेना चाहते हैं. आई वॉन्ट टू डायरेक्टली आस्क यू अ क्वेश्चन कि बिजनेस लोन अप्रूवल के लिए सबसे इम्पॉर्टेंट क्या होता है? इधर इट्स अ क्रेडिट स्कोर, कोलैटरल या कैश फ्लो. व्हाट इज द मोस्ट इम्पॉर्टेंट थिंग यू हैव टू गाइड अस विद दैट राइट नाउ?
9: 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At the same time, agar aap koi individual or aap naya business khareed rahe ho, many people are concerned, and when they call us, they ask, hey, what is your credit requirement? Toh hona chahiye, ke jisse hume aapko approval mil sakta hai. And we time and time tell people to do not worry about the credit report. I'll give two quick examples to clarify the situation. Let's say you are an existing business owner and you need a loan which has a monthly payment of $5,000. So annual payment is 60 grand. Agar aapke business mein enough revenue hai aur aapke business ki bottom line itni hai ke jo annual $60,000 ki loan payment ko support kar sakta hai, then please do not worry about ke aapka score kya hai. We can do loans with as low as 620, 630 credit score. Even if you had 800 score and you do not have cash flow to support the loan payment, you will not be eligible. Many people call us ke bhai 800 score hai ya 750 score hai, mera to loan hona hi chahiye, lekin unke business mein agar itna revenue nahi hai, then they will not qualify. So the most important point here is lenders and underwriters are looking at your cash flow first. That does not mean credit zaruri nahi hai, but credit ke base pe loan nahi, credit ko payment nahi karni hai, collateral ko payment nahi karni hai, payment karni hai aapke cash flow se. So and the second question jo aata hai uske bare mein, how do we know? I mean, we are not you're not that professional who can break down your P&L and see ke isme itna cash flow hai ya nahi. That's where we come in. Business owner, if someone wants to figure out ke wo kitne loan ke liye qualify ho sakte hai, call us, we'll help you print the numbers. Put the credit score, take it out of your mind for now and do not obsess about it.
0: Sure, sir. Anything else that you want to add to our new, the entrepreneurs who are trying to expand their business and thinking of expanding their arena as a whole? Anything that you want to additionally add on to it?
9: Expansion, individuals who are planning to buy business, I would say the same thing. Same concern hota hai ki mujhe business khareedna hai ya mujhe franchise khareedni hai, mera score kya hona chahiye? Don't say the same thing. Agar aap kisi ka existing business khareedna cha rahe ho, please ask the seller to provide a P&L last 2 years at least. Bring it to us and we will help you evaluate ke uske P&L pe, seller ke P&L pe, kitna loan qualify ho sakta hai, rather than worrying about your own credit score again.
0: Thank you so much, sir. That's why we always say that you get every insights from the experts. And experts ki baat kare to SBA loan expert it is, ladies and gentlemen. Shahid ji, just let us know how would DFW listeners will be able to contact you or get in touch with you for more insights as such.
9: They can reach me on my direct line 817-786-3338. 817-786-3338.
0: Thank you so much, Shahid ji. We'll be talking to you in our next segment tomorrow at the same time. Thank you so much for talking to us. 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

Such a beautiful track from the movie Meri Pyari Bindu. And yes, this song was sung by the great, greatest of all, jo ki main term kar sakti hu, Sonu Nigam and Pariniti Chopra, of course. Kaafi logon ne call kiya, but sahi answer aur sabse pehle answer Preeti ji ne diya. 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Aur mujhe bhi yaad rakhna. Moving on with the next track on Afternoon Adda. I believe agar Shahrukh Khan fans walo, आपके दिन तो मैं ही बना रही हूं. You're listening to Afternoon Adda with me, Rumita. Stay tuned and keep enjoying the beautiful music.

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2: Here we go.
0: That's right. Vishal and Shekhar Live. 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

And it is almost time for me for a wrap up. Milungi aapse kal ek baar phir. It is Friday tomorrow. So thank God it's Friday. Bacha party ready. 3 p.m. to 4:30 p.m. Lungi aapki calls live with your recommendations, your requests. Aur saath hi saath 5 baje tak aapke saath maujood rahungi with some amazing music as always. Funisha aapko rakhta hai entertained as well as informed 24/7, 365 days a year. Hum rehte hain aapke saath. Apna khayal rakhiye, apne pyaron ka khayal rakhiye. I will see you tomorrow. Thank you so much for connecting with me this afternoon.

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Your faith will carry you through the darkest of times. So if you're going through a tough time right now, don't worry about it. Your faith is strong. Agar aapka vishwas pakka hai and aapko apne aap mein vishwas hai that you will make things happen, trust me, things will happen your way. Kabhi kabhi haan, insaan hai, hum tootte hain. Hume lagta hai ki yaar hamare shayad efforts jo hai wo sahi direction mein ja rahe hain ki nahi ja rahe hain. Am I doing the right thing or not? We question ourselves, but that is okay. Just keep the faith on. Things will be better. Let's thank the Almighty for yet another day, yet another opportunity. Jahan main aapke paas aa sakaun ji, I'll talk about something of mine and listen to some of your things as we progress in our show. Birthdays, anniversaries, joyous moments are always welcome on the station. Studio number for that is 972-235-5555. It's 5:08 in the studio clock, June 25th. And today is a Thursday. That means I will be not here for the next 3 days, but I'll see you back on Monday. For now, let's take you to the next track. Keeping the vibe up, this is from the movie Cocktail 2.0.

Wonderful track there, taken from the movie Dhurandhar, which is of course something that will last with us for a very long time. Aisi filmein aati hain kam, aur jab aati hain toh they do stay with us, stick around for a very long time. Today is the 25th of June, birthdays, anniversaries, jo bhi hain ji, hum toh celebrate karenge hi karenge. But if you're celebrating something, then the studio lines are open for you as well. 972-235-5555 is the number to the studio. Let's take you to the next track right here. Uske baad lenge ek chota sa commercial break. Break ke us par. I have a lot more coming up. So, aapne kya karna? Kuch nahi. Baithe, sit back, relax. Apni kursi ki peti baandhe rakhe. And I'll play some wonderful tracks for you all to enjoy.

Wonderful track there, and wishing Karishma Kapoor ji a very happy birthday from the team here at Fun Asia and Banda Bindaas one more time. And I wanted to wish this young kiddo, jiska naam Kiyansh hai, Kiyansh 9 saal ka hai, aur Kiyansh ki badi behan hai, jiska naam hai Yuga. Kiyansh ke father ka naam hai Murugendra, and the mother is Nilima, and they are all celebrating Kiyansh's birthday. Kiyansh, a very happy 9th birthday to you, little one, and may your dreams be as big as the world, because the world is for the taking. And you requested a song. Actually, मैंने इससे पूछा कि आज कौन सा गाना सुनोगे, तो इंग्लिश गाना बोल रहा था. मैंने कहा हिंदी गाने नहीं आते क्या? तो नहीं. तो मैंने कहा कोई बात नहीं, I'll play one track for you, but you have to promise me that you have to start listening to some Hindi songs as well. This one is for you, Kiyansh. A very happy birthday.

Happy birthday once again to Kianch. And one more birthday we are celebrating is this gentleman right here. Okay, here we go with that one.

That was George Michael Georgios Kairokos Panayiotou. Actually, his birth name. I didn't know that was his name. Aapko pata tha? Georgios Kairokos Panayiotou. Wow, it's a very different name. Born in England on today's date, which was the 25th of June, 1963. And unfortunately, he passed away on the 25th of December, 2016. Somebody who's given us wonderful tracks, including Wake Me Up Before You Go, and this one right here that became a banger as well. Rather, I'd say it became a very soulful track for people, but became a hit across the globe.

0: George Michael, born on today's date, and of course somebody who was a songwriter, record producer, and a pop culture icon, and he was one of the best-selling recording artists of all time. Michael was known as a creative force in songwriting and vocal performance, and the Radio Academy named him the most played artist on British radio during the period of 1984 to 2004, and was inducted into the Rock and Roll Hall of Fame in 2023. A very happy birthday to this heavenly happy birthday to George Michael, who's no longer with us, but we can always remember him with some lovely tracks. And with that, we're also celebrating the birthday of one of my favorite chefs plus travel authors, and that was Anthony Bourdain. He was born on today's date as well, 25th of June 1956, chef and host of the food and culture show No Reservations. Along with that is Charlie Davis, who's a soccer player from Manchester and the MLS forward who established himself with the New England Revolution after spending time playing in France, Denmark and Sweden. I have a very happy birthday to him as well. And with that, it is time for me to say bye-bye, adios, good night. Dua mein yaad rakhiyega. I will see you on Monday now. Until then, it's going to be Fun Asia Radio all the way. And after me is Ippy the Hippie, counting her. Anyways, it's time for me to say bye.
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